0: Antenne Thüringen.
1: Try to keep you close to me, but life got in between.

0: Yo, man.
1: Yo.
0: Open up, man.
1: Yo, what do you want, man?
0: My girl just caught me.
1: You made her catch you?
0: I don't know how I let this happen.
1: But who?
0: The girl next door, you know?
1: Man.
0: I don't know what to do.
1: Said it wasn't you.
0: All right.

0: euch. Die beste Musik von heute.
1: Antenne Thüringen.
2: I told her everything. Kept no secrets. She's

0: Missing home. 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And you let her go.
1: Für euch die beste Musik von heute.